Maybe it's jealousy between me and you. 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I've always been thinking that you are the chosen one, but your attitude problems I can't explain. I keep wondering how you can go so far. One day you might end up being having no friends. Count me out, cause Jaja says so.

chain. Ride with Minaj, mashallah. Check in with me, in through your job. Queen is the name, I fire love to the chain. This is Monse, Patty Plain Jane.

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I don't keep up with the Joneses, but I do know Catherine Zeta.

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Check you and me, in for your job. Bird did the name, then Baller did the chain. Torn off for the watch, Prezi Plain Jane.

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Take an original tack. 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
2: Now I'm all alone, sitting in my room in the corner. Staring at the wall and the moose in Arizona. Missing but I'm fishing in the empty boat. Cocaine got my brain and I'm sweating cause I'm ice cold. Hold on for a minute, what that sound raises up to my feet. 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
1: 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Look ahead, the crowd.

there's your brain. Calling the shots, making it hot, and then it's cold again. But I ain't staying no more. I found an open door. No more tears cutting my face. 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